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You are the reason for my smile. 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

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You see, love is that wonderful thing that the whole wide world needs plenty of. And if you think for one minute that you can live without it, then you're only fooling yourself. Listen, please. I'd like to tell you something that happened to me just the other day.

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1: At the moment, he's not very far away.
0: Why don't you say, who say already?